0: Clear, 58. Mostly sunny and breezy for Tuesday with a high around 83. 82 and sunshine Wednesday. Showers and thunderstorms Wednesday night and Thursday. If you're looking for a new place to live, stay, work, or play, check out Worthington, Minnesota. It's worth a look. 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
1: 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I didn't see you there. Would you guys like to set sail on this ocean of flavor with me? I'll be your captain.
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So I saw this week that Janet Jackson is maybe going to do her own biopic about her own life and career. This, according to Jafar Jackson, the nephew of the Jackson siblings who played Michael in that recent biopic, Michael. He said his Aunt Janet is maybe going to make her own movie. That might be why she did not appear in the film Michael. She wanted to save all of her on-screen persona for her own film. No word on if LaToya wants to do her own biopic and whether or not it will be a straight-to-DVD release, or even VHS, for that matter. It's Michael Jackson with a song produced by Steve Lukather from Toto. It's Michael and Sir Paul. The Girl Is Mine on Yacht Rock Radio.

0: It's the smoothest, and you know it, Yacht Rock Radio. I'm Captain Adam, looking forward to getting on a cruise ship with Boz Skaggs. It's the Yacht Rock Cruise. He will perform, and I will be your onboard host. 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And we featured a vintage interview with Boz on our Facebook page. If you want to check this out, he's talking about how he went to high school and college with fellow Texan Steve Miller of the Steve Miller Band.
1: I met Steve when I was 14 years old in Dallas. We went to a university in Wisconsin. Then I went one way, he went another, and we kept in touch with each other. And it was only in 1967, a few years after having gone here and there, that we rejoined to play in what was then the Steve Miller Blues Band.
0: Crazy to think that Boz Skaggs and Steve Miller were in the same band. And you could be on a cruise ship with Boz Skaggs. I'll tell you more about that in a minute, but first, let's do Lowdown from Boz Skaggs on Yacht Rock Radio.

0: By Skaggs on Yacht Rock Radio, and he will be on the boat, the Yacht Rock Cruise, sailing out of Vancouver along the West Coast in September of 2027. Kenny Loggins on the boat as well. Our good friends Walter Egan, Elliot Lurie, and Peter Beckett from Player will also perform. 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And maybe you'll be rubbing elbows with Boz Skaggs at the buffet. I guarantee you, you'll see me at the cruise ship buffet. All right, coming up, a five fave for Scott Webster, one of our global listeners in Canada. 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Scott Webster's five fave is on the way.
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4: All right, ladies and gentlemen, it is time for the Five Fave. It's your chance to take over this boat, steer the ship into your own smooth waters of your five favorite Yacht Rock era songs of all time. Our winner today is Scott Webster. I met Scott 2 years ago at Yacht Rock Detroit. We've become Yacht Rock brothers. He's from Canada. And when I saw him at Yacht Rock Detroit this summer, he said, "I'm getting you a five fave." So here we go, Scott, in the fifth position. You start with a little energy from Jay Ferguson, Moccasins and All, heading to Thunder Island on Yacht Rock Radio number 5.

and I Love You. It's the fourth song today on a five fave for Scott Webster. Scott's nickname is Sax because he does play saxophone in a yacht rock tribute band in Windsor, Ontario. And Scott Sax Webster's third favorite yacht rock era song of all time comes from Steely Dan. This is one we don't play that often because it's a little more classic rock than classic yacht. But still, so nice to hear on the boat. It's Do It Again. Steely Dan, number three on Yacht Rock Radio.

ARS on YRR, Atlanta Rhythm Section on Yacht Rock Radio. My name is Captain Adam. We have reached the tip of the cruise ship and the favorite song of all time for Scott Sax-Webster in his five fave list. Now, this is a great deep cut from Chris Rea, the genius behind the song Fool If You Think It's Over. He also does my favorite Christmas song of all time called Driving Home for Christmas. We'll get to that in a few months. But first, let's head to the beach, a great place to hear Yacht Rock. And our top song today, Chris Rea, On the Beach on Yacht Rock Radio number 1.

0: Chris Rea on the beach, the title track to his eighth album and our number one song of the day for Scott Sachs Webster. And that song didn't really chart in America, although the album was a huge hit across the planet. It reached number one on the Dutch album charts, number two in Germany, and it reached as high as number four in New Zealand. And we love sneaking it on the boat here and there, thanks to Scott Sachs Webster for choosing it to be his number one song of all time. Great five faves, Scott, and I'll see you at the next Yacht Rock Detroit in 2027. My name is Captain Adam. If you have a list and want to hear it on the air, get it to me ASAP. You can email me, adam@yachtrockradio.com. Thanks again, Scott. My thanks to Brad, our engineer, Taylor, our producer, and most of all, you, the passengers. We cannot set sail without you climbing aboard Yacht Rock Radio and yachtrockradio.com.
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1: From ABC News, I am Wayne Cabot. Strikes have resumed in Iran in the war after a one-month pause. Iran says it destroyed two U.S. bases in Jordan tonight, but the U.S. says the missiles were intercepted. Iran striking hours after American forces fired on Iranian rocket launchers in the Strait of Hormuz. This first military action in a month comes with the turning of the economic screws. Treasury Secretary Scott Bessent telling the AP that the U.S. plans to sanction another bank to clamp down on Iran transactions. He didn't say which bank. This news coming ahead of the Group of 20 meetings starting in Asheville, North Carolina. 15 are missing in Grand Canyon flooding, the Colorado River rising, swamping a campground.
2: An excavator got washed away.
3: We watched an excavator float down the river. I mean, it was nuts.
1: Eric Viola and her husband, Scott, ran through knee-deep mud, escaping the flash flooding. There was a moment that she didn't think she'd make it out as she tried to run to a bridge, and she got there finally. A 15-foot wall of water, she says, washed through and wiped out bridges downstream. ABC meteorologist Danny Beckstrom says the flood threat in the Southwest is not over.
4: We see the threat continue tonight from much of Arizona, extending north into southern Utah and western Colorado as well. Rounds of downpours firing up again this evening, bringing the renewed risk for flash flooding. But the monsoon setup continues tomorrow, which means we're right back to the threat for significant flooding, especially in Utah with a level 3 out of 4.
1: Authorities in Nepal warning of potential fresh flooding there as water levels rise. 3,000 missing. Heartbreak in Columbia, South Carolina.
5: What started today as a very ordinary day has changed everybody's lives, standing here forever.
1: Columbia Police Chief W.H. Skip Holbrook confirming the death of Officer Christopher DeLong, shot while responding to a call of a man violating a restraining order. 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
9: With your forecast, I'm Corey Hartman. For tonight, scattered showers and thunderstorms. Breezy, lows around 64. For Monday, more sunshine by the afternoon, highs in the mid-80s. Monday night, clear, 58. Mostly sunny and breezy for Tuesday, with a high around 83. 82 and sunshine Wednesday. Showers and thunderstorms Wednesday night and Thursday. If you're looking for a new place to live, stay, work, or play, check out Worthington, Minnesota. It's worth a look. Currently, 72 degrees.
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11: 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Welcome back for another Classic Hit List experience. We do it every week at this time. Stories behind some of the greatest classic hits, interviews with your favorite hit makers, and the best music you'll find anywhere. You know, some of the biggest classic hits revolve around the subject of women. The Guess Who had one that was American. Cliff Richards was a devil. And not to be outdone, the Electric Light Orchestra had one who was evil. Boy, the ladies are going to love this show.

0: Rolling Stones with Honky Tonk Women. The Stones laid that song down in just one day with new drummer Charlie Watts and a new guitar player, Mick Taylor. This is MG Kelly with you with a classic hit list. And in the early years, this next guy played gigs at a piano bar. So it's no wonder that Billy Joel would write an autobiographical song simply called Piano Man.
1: The music business had relocated to Southern California, and I was living there trying to actually get out of a bad contract that I had signed. And I had to get a job to pay the rent, so I worked in a piano bar. And a lot of people think I worked in piano bars for years. I only did it for about 6 months. But I knew that I was going to be able to get a song out of this because it was a very strange gig.

0: Monkey from former Genesis frontman Peter Gabriel on the classic hit list. Believe it or not, the parent album to that song would be the fourth album in a row that was simply titled Peter Gabriel. But since Peter had just signed a new record deal, the record company decided to avoid confusion by placing a sticker on the album cover with the word security. This is MG Kelly and coming up, a Beatles song that got its inspiration from the title of a James Taylor record. It's on the way when the classic hit list returns.
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0: We now return to the classic hit list.

As Queen with a classic hit anthem, we will rock you. We are the champions. This is MG Kelly. Every week at this time, we play the best of the classic hits. Let's keep them coming right now. Bob Seger and Against the Wind.

0: Against the Wind from Bob Seger on the Classic Hit List. Bob says that line in the song, "I wish I didn't know now what I didn't know then," kind of bothered him for a while, but yeah, everybody else loved it, so he left it in the song. Is MG Kelly here with you?
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0: It was the first Beatle A-side to be written by member George Harrison. It was inspired by the title of an album track from James Taylor called Something and the Way She Moves. Here's George Harrison talking about the Beatles' classic hit, simply called Something.
2: Something is a song of mine I wrote towards the end of that the Beatles.

album, you know, the White Album. I wrote it as we were still recording that album, but I never finished it off. I could never think of words for it. And also because there was a James Taylor song called Something in the Way She Moves, which is the first line of that. And so then I thought of trying to change the words, but they were the words that came when I first wrote it. So in the end, I just left it as that and just called it Something.

0: The Beatles and A Hard Day's Night from the movie of the same name, of course. By the way, some of the rejected titles for that film were On the Move, Let's Go, and Beatlemania. This is MG Kelly here, and we're going to be on the move with more of your favorite classic hits, including one that was originally written for the movie Midnight Cowboy. But the songwriter didn't finish it in time. Keep it right here on the Classic Hit List.
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0: Lonely Old Night from John Cougar Mellencamp on the Classic Hit List. John's dad was an electrical engineer and his mom was former Miss Indiana.
1: Wow.
0: It's MG Kelly here along with you, and our next classic hit comes from the Moody Blues concept album, Days of Future Past. Each song on the album deals with a different part of the day or night. Member Justin Hayward gives us his thoughts on their classic hit, Nights in White Satin.
2: When I listen to the record, and I think, what is there about this record? Because there's kind of nothing on it. But then I think you can hear everybody playing. You know, there's no real double tracking. You can hear the mellotron, you can hear the voices, and you can hear the individual people as they're singing. You can hear the bass line clearly. You can hear the drums clearly, you know. So everybody is there represented doing their own part. I think it did really set the standard for our sound.

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Another day's useless energy spent. Impassioned lovers wrestle as one. Lonely man cries for love and has none. New mother picks up and suckles her son. Senior citizens wish they were young. Cold-hearted orb that rules the night removes the colors from our sight. Red is gray and yellow white, but we decide which is right and which is an illusion.

0: Bob Dylan with Lay Lady Lay. That song was originally intended for the movie Midnight Cowboy, but Dylan didn't meet the deadline. Easy there, Bob. By the way, was that an electric guitar there? Anyway, the producers ended up using Harry Nilsson's Everybody's Talking. Do we have a little snippet of that, Dave?
1: Yeah.
0: Dave's my engineer.
1: Yeah, we have that.
0: Thank you, Dave.
2: Everybody's talking.
0: Yeah, this is MG Kelly here, and coming up, U2, David Bowie, and a yodeling song. You bet, right here on the Classic Hit List.
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4: From ABC News, I'm Wayne Cabot. After a lull in fighting, the U.S. and Iran are again firing at each other. Iran sending missiles into Jordan, targeting American bases. The U.S. sending rockets toward Iranian missile launchers in the Strait of Hormuz. ABC Stephen Portnoy.
3: Sunday's U.S. strike, the first since July 29th, coming just days after the war crossed the six-month mark. President Trump has said oil is transiting safely.
5: Millions and millions of barrels of oil are coming out of the Strait every day.
3: And the Pentagon insists international shipping routes in the Strait have been cleared of sea mines.
4: Clearing the Strait is why the U.S. says it struck Iran today, claiming it was arming missiles with mines to drop in the water. Hours after the U.S. attack, Iran says it destroyed two U.S. bases in Jordan, but the American military says not true, that it shot down those missiles. Jordan says it shot down eight more. The number of missing following the flooding on the Nepal-Tibet border has been more than 3,000. ABC foreign correspondent Brett Clennett reports from Kathmandu.
6: Rescuers desperately trying to find any signs of life. Hundreds of people could be trapped. The Nepalese army racing to reach them. 85 Americans are unaccounted for in the Nepal-Tibet border region, according to the State Department. All around, residents facing a seemingly insurmountable crisis. Areas completely cut off, mud feeling like wet cement now covering whole villages. Forensics teams overwhelmed.
4: 15 are missing from a Grand Canyon campground. ABC's Danny Beckstrom.
7: Search and rescue crews hard at work after those floodwaters in the Grand Canyon triggered a large-scale rescue operation. More than 60 people trapped, pilots airlifting them to safety. The storms come amid monsoon season. Millions are on alert for more dangerous flash flood threats across parts of the Southwest.
4: Where the setup for monsoon rain continues tomorrow. 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
11: With your forecast, I'm Corey Hartman. For tonight, scattered showers and thunderstorms. Breezy, lows around 64. For Monday, more sunshine by the afternoon, highs in the mid-80s. Monday night, clear, 58. Mostly sunny and breezy for Tuesday, with a high around 83. 82 and sunshine Wednesday. Showers and thunderstorms Wednesday night and Thursday. If you're looking for a new place to live, stay, work, or play, check out Worthington, Minnesota. It's worth a look.
12: Currently, 69 degrees.
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0: Mother's Day from U2, their first big commercial breakthrough album, War, on the classic hit list. Lead singer Paul Hewson changed his name to Bono after seeing a billboard ad for a hearing aid company called Bonovox. Is MG Kelly here with you?
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0: It was the year the U.S. launched the first space station, and Richard Nixon was making the news.
2: People have got to know whether or not their president's a crook. Well, I'm not a crook.
0: It was also the year that David Bowie was counting down to blast off with a character named Major Tom. It's Space Oddity on the classic hit list.

That's Focus with Hocus Pocus on the classic hit list. According to their lead singer, it was the first time in his life he had to yodel. Enough! This is MG Kelly, and rumor has it that Aerosmith's guitarist Joe Perry has never been fond of our next song. Now he feels it gets in the way of the band's rock and roll style. I don't know, I like it a lot. Here's Aerosmith and Dream On the classic hit list.

0: Dream On from Aerosmith, the song that Steve Tyler began writing when he was 17 on his dad's piano. I'm MG Kelly, and when we return, a song that ended up not just hitting the top of the rock charts, but also the soul and disco charts as well. It's on the way on the Classic Hit List.
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No Time from the Guess Who on the Classic Hit List. When the Guess Who started out in Winnipeg, Canada, they called themselves Chad Allen and the Reflections. This is MG Kelly here with you. You know, Jefferson Starship co-founder and lead singer Marty Balin says that after he wrote this next song, he was criticized for writing love songs and softening the group's sound. Well, here's the softer side of Jefferson Starship and Miracles on the Classic Hit List.

0: That's Jefferson Starship with Miracles from the group's only number one album, Red Octopus. This is MG Kelly here, and before joining Three Dog Night, Danny Hutton was a freelance producer and session singer for Hanna-Barbera Studios. I don't think that was him there. Danny at one point was even turned down to be a member of the Monkees. That's okay. He ended up with Three Dog Night. And Danny says that part of Three Dog Night's success comes from their producers.
1: They produced Steppenwolf. They produced Born to be Wild. So we had the same organ, same studio. And Bill Cooper played bass on some of the Steppenwolf songs.

0: All She Wants to Do is Dance. That's Don Henley. Don was discovered by Kenny Rogers when Henley was a member of the Texas group called Shiloh. This is MG Kelly hanging out with you on the Classic Hit List. And when we come back, it's hits from Boston, the Mamas and Papas, and the Doobies.
1: The Lake's greatest hits are on the air. And the Lake's greatest bargains are on B-Bay. 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

0: Boston on the classic hit list with Don't Look Back. Due to some legal hassles with Boston's record company, it would be 8 years between Don't Look Back and their third album, Third Stage. I'm MG Kelly, and our next classic hit was originally recorded by Barry McGuire as an album track. But producer Lou Adler decided to have the Mamas and Papas record it using the very same backing track they'd done for McGuire. We just happen to have Michelle Phillips of the Mamas and Papas on the phone with us right now. Michelle, what inspired the musical direction of the Mamas and Papas?
1: When we heard the Beatles, we wanted to get into what had become now popular music, which was no longer the Kingston Trio and Peter, Paul, and Mary. And we wanted to get into a kind of folk rock sound. So it was really exciting for us to be able to use all those instruments and not be held back by being, strictly folk.

0: Doobie Brothers from San Jose, California, and Jesus is just all right. When the Doobie Brothers started out, they called their group PUD. I know. MG Kelly here with you. And when we return, CCR takes a stand against people who claim they get preferential treatment. It's right here on the Classic Hit List.
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1: ABC News, I'm Wayne Cabot. U.S. forces have taken their first military action against Iran in a month. Iranian rocket launchers on the Strait of Hormuz got targeted on suspicion of preparing mines to blow up ships in the strait. Soon after, a tanker was hit in the Strait of Hormuz, no known connection, though. Then Iran sent missiles toward U.S. bases in Jordan, claiming it destroyed those bases. The U.S. and Jordan saying no, the missiles got shot down. Predictably, oil prices are heading higher. Brent crude back above 90. President Trump's deal to take a stake in Venezuelan oil is a step toward rebuilding its dilapidated oil infrastructure, but analysts say it's going to be years to see an impact on global oil. Just in from the National Park Service, they have recovered a body from the Colorado River after a wall of water from heavy rain washed over a campsite. Erica Viola was afraid that she would die when water and mud came rushing into her campsite. She ran for her life.
2: Running as hard as I could, but you can't get too far in knee-deep mud and water and debris everywhere. And yeah, there was a moment there where I didn't think I was going to be able to make it in time.
1: Flooding has knocked out the park's water pipeline. No overnight hotel stay starting tomorrow at the Grand Canyon. Tonight, rescue crews are back searching the mud and debris for 14 campers still unaccounted for. The magnitude is much greater in Nepal and Tibet, where 3,000 are missing, and more flooding is possible. Dharma Panta from North Carolina has family there and is sick about it.
3: I still cannot sleep because of that news, what happened in that community.
1: Authorities in Nepal warning of potential fresh flooding as water levels rise in the river that swept 800 people that we know of to their deaths. People in flood-affected districts have been urged to stay alert. You're listening to ABC News.
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7: With your forecast, I'm Corey Hartman. For tonight, scattered showers and thunderstorms. Breezy, lows around 64. For Monday, more sunshine by the afternoon, highs in the mid-80s. Monday night, clear, 58. Mostly sunny and breezy for Tuesday, with a high around 83. 82 and sunshine Wednesday. Showers and thunderstorms Wednesday night and Thursday. If you're looking for a new place to live, stay, work, or play, check out Worthington, Minnesota. 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

0: Journey on the classic hit list, and Who's Crying Now? From the first album to feature ex-Baby's keyboard player Jonathan Cain. Founding member Greg Rowley left the group before recording that album, claiming he was just tired of touring. Interesting to note that the Babies opened for Journey during their departure tour. I'm MG Kelly, and our next singer-songwriter once won the 50-yard freestyle. Yeah, it happened on the UCLA campus during a rock and roll sports classic. I'm talking about Kenny Loggins, who had a classic hit with Stevie Nicks in 1978 called Whenever I Call You Friend. Co-writer Melissa Manchester tells us how she and Kenny ended up writing that song.
1: Kenny and I kept meeting each other backstage at awards shows, and it just got silly after a point. And, you know, it was literally, we have to stop meeting like this. And he came over to my house with a bottle of wine, and by the end of the bottle of wine, we had finished this song. And, you know, he went off and made a record with Stevie Nicks, and I've been performing it. It's great. It's great fun.

That's Fortunate Son from Creedence Clearwater Revival on the classic hit list. John Fogerty says at the time he wasn't supportive of the Nixon era at all. He felt that the people like Pat Nixon and David Eisenhower got preferential treatment, well, because they were born wealthy and powerful, you know. As M.G. Kelly, I wouldn't know about that. This is Classic Hit List, and we move on now to the carpool lane as we roll on down the highway with Bachman Turner Overdrive.

0: Randy and Robbie Bachman, Blair Thornton, and C.F. Turner. It's BTO rolling down the highway on the classic hit list. This is MG Kelly with you, and do you know which Byrds classic hit was intended to sound like Don't Worry Baby by the Beach Boys? Oh, don't worry, I'll fill you in just a moment right here on the classic hit list.
1: Man, I love this place. I've been surfing here since I was a kid. Now, seeing my grandson out on the water, it means everything to me. Watching him and taking in the blue waves, the sea breeze, the blurry horizon?
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11: I'll

Originally written and recorded by Bob Marley, that's I Shot the Sheriff from Eric Clapton on the Classic Hit List. When Clapton's version became a huge success, he got a call from Marley, and Eric asked Bob, is the story of the song true? Bob answered, well, half of it's true and half of it isn't. As MG Kelly and the Classic Hit List rolls on now with an anthropology major. Yes, Tracy Chapman from Cleveland, Ohio. 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

0: Birds on the classic hit list, and Mr. Tambourine Man, a song written by Bob Dylan. While working on that song, they decided to emulate the Beach Boys song, Don't Worry Baby. And McGuinn wanted his vocals to be a cross between John Lennon and Dylan. This is MG Kelly, and when the classic hit list returns, we'll board up the windows and head underground with a group that originally wanted to call themselves the Tornadoes. It's coming up on the classic hit list.
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0: Radar Love from Golden Earring on the classic hit list. Lead singer Barry Hay says that the group originally called themselves the Tornadoes, but realized that there were five other groups with the same name, so they took the name Golden Earring, which, by the way, was the name of one of the instrumental songs they used to play in one of their sets. This is MG Kelly hanging out with you.
1: The classic hit list remembers 1985.
0: It was the year the Soviet Union named Mikhail Gorbachev as their new leader. The rock concert Live Aid was broadcast around the world and raised over $70 million for starving people of Africa. And Marty McFly, with the help of Dr. Emmett Brown, took us back to the future.
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0: While we were traveling back in time at the movies in 1985, Bruce Springsteen was enjoying success, reminiscing about his glory days on the classic hit list.

0: The Beatles with a long and winding road on the classic hit list. You know, Paul McCartney always thought that producer Phil Spector kind of butchered the song by adding string section and a choir and this and that, kind of took out most of the original instruments. Personally, I can't imagine hearing it any different after all these years, can you? This is MG Kelly, and coming up, a singer who turned down the role of the pinball wizard in The Who's musical Tommy. That and a lot more when the classic hit list returns.
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2: From ABC News, I'm Wayne Cabot. 6 months into the Iran war with the U.S., and for the first time in a month, both sides are again firing on each other. ABC Stephen Portnoy.
3: A U.S. official telling ABC News the military fired at Iranian Revolutionary Guard forces on an island in the Strait of Hormuz. The official saying those forces were seen preparing to launch rockets with sea mines into the strait, the U.S. hitting two Iranian rocket launchers.
2: Hours later, Iran fired on two U.S. bases in Jordan, claiming it destroyed them. The U.S. says the missiles were intercepted. Now Jordan is saying it intercepted 8 Iranian missiles. A wall of water washed over a campground in the Grand Canyon Saturday. 14 people remain missing. Late Sunday, the National Park Service recovered a body. Dozens of campers ran through mud to escape. Erica Viola says it was up to her hips by the time she got to safety.
4: Once we got to the bridge, that's when this 15-foot wall of water came through the campground in Phantom Ranch and just wiped out all the bridges.
2: It also wiped out an important pipeline, and so to conserve water, all hotel and lodge stays are canceled at Grand Canyon, unclear for how long. Authorities in Nepal are warning of potential fresh flooding as water levels rise. Still 3,000 missing in the apocalyptic flooding.
5: Amid the gloom, a miraculous story.
6: You're a hero.
5: I spoke to a principal whose quick thinking got all of his 900 students who were inside at the time to safety as that massive wall of mud closed in on his school. Rajendra Dawadi also managed to warn hundreds of his other students who were on their way to school that morning to turn their buses around just in time. The school, which had been there for more than 7 decades and which he even attended himself, now just a vast area of mud and debris.
2: Britt Clennett in Kathmandu. Google's U.S. maps now show Lake America in place of Lake Ontario. 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
9: With your forecast, I'm Corey Hartman. For tonight, scattered showers and thunderstorms. Breezy, lows around 64. For Monday, more sunshine by the afternoon, highs in the mid-80s. Monday night, clear, 58. Mostly sunny and breezy for Tuesday, with a high around 83. 82 and sunshine Wednesday, showers and thunderstorms Wednesday night and Thursday. If you're looking for a new place to live, stay, work, or play, check out Worthington, Minnesota. It's worth a look.
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0: Elton Hercules John with a pinball wizard. Elton says that he wasn't Pete Townsend's first choice to play the pinball wizard. Now, Pete actually offered the part to Rod Stewart, but Rod called Elton and Elton said, "Don't do it." Well, a year passed and Elton got offered the role himself and he said, "Yes." Now, to this day, Rod hasn't quite forgiven Elton for that one.
1: Uh-oh.
0: Moving on. Here's Rod right now to tell us the reason he got in the music business.
2: Mainly because I'm a lazy sod and I wanted to be a musician and I wanted to be famous in that order. I'm as famous as I want to be. I think I've left my mark. I mean, if nothing would happen from this day onwards, I can't really complain.

0: The Boxer from Simon & Garfunkel on the classic hit list. Art and Paul played their first gig together when they were in the sixth grade. The gig? A school production of Alice in Wonderland. There's MG Kelly with you, and coming up a little bit later, we're going to find out what group was so heavily into substance abuse that they tried to tune a piano for 4 days, then decided not to use the piano at all. Yeah, hang on.
1: If you give me a smartphone,
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REO Speedwagon and Take It on the Run on the classic hit list. Guitarist Gary Richrath wrote that song in one night after waking up from a deep sleep with a soap opera on the television there in the background. He said that people on the soaps had more relationship troubles than he did, and that's saying a lot. The classic hit list. Double hit. Let's do a double on Fleetwood Mac right now. They formed in 1967, formed by Mick Fleetwood, John McVie, and Peter Green. Took almost a decade and a different lineup of the group to hit their commercial success. In 1976, Mick, John, along with Christine McVie, Lindsey Buckingham, and Stevie Nicks were quite a bit into the substance situation. And it was a time when they wasted 4 days tuning 9 different pianos and decided not to use a piano at all. The sessions were for the album Rumors. Here's Fleetwood Mac right now, and Don't Stop on the classic hit list.

0: Sarah from Fleetwood Mac's double disc Tusk, and it would cost over $1 million to make. Probably had something to do with tuning all those pianos for nothing, I don't know. Is MG Kelly here with you when we come back? Chicago does some surfing with the Beach Boys.
1: Wow.
0: Yeah, this and a lot more on the Classic Hit List.
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0: Summer in the City from the Lovin' Spoonful. That song would turn out to be their biggest commercial success. This is MG Kelly with you, and Walt Perezita tells us now how the group Chicago teamed up with the Beach Boys.
1: We're up at the ranch in Colorado, and all of a sudden the Beach Boys were looking at the ranch, and Peter had this song, Wishing You Were Here, and they sang on it, which really spawned the idea, the germ of the idea to go out and tour with the Beach Boys in 75, which we did, and played every stadium in the country. It was a circus. We had everything from jugglers to high wire act across all of the stadiums, from left field to right field or whatever. It was just really an event and a spectacle.

0: Squeeze doing Tempted on the classic hit list. That group got formed after member Glenn Tilbrook placed an ad in a shop window that simply said, lyricist seeks musicians for co-writing. Yeah, that's kind of how I got this gig. I just kind of put an ad in the paper and somebody called me. This is MG Kelly, and every week at this time, we play the biggest classic hits on the list. When we come back, got one more for you. Hang on.
1: We're just keeping it cool.
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2: From ABC News, I'm Wayne Cabot. The U.S. has struck Iranian rocket launchers in the Strait of Hormuz, and Iran is retaliating, firing missiles at U.S. bases in Jordan. ABC Stephen Portnoy on the renewed fighting.
3: Sunday's U.S. strike, the first since July 29th, coming just days after the war crossed the six-month mark. President Trump has said oil is transiting safely.
4: Millions and millions of barrels of oil are coming out of the strait every day.
3: And the Pentagon insists international shipping routes in the strait have been cleared of sea mines.
2: Trump posting an AI video with the caption, Karg Island being blown to smithereens. International crude back up to 90. Officials in the Grand Canyon fear more than a dozen people are missing after a wall of water came raging through Saturday. Late Sunday, recovery crews found the body of a 46-year-old man.
5: Torrential rain weaving through the canyon Saturday afternoon, washing away trails, sweeping away bridges. What appears to be a cabin can be seen floating away.
6: That's a bunkhouse there?
2: That's ABC's Danny Beckstrom. Google has updated its maps, renaming Lake Ontario Lake America for U.S. users. The change coming days after President Trump's executive order in this trade war with Canada. Google says people using maps in the U.S. will be seeing Lake America, but those in Canada we'll continue to see Lake Ontario, and those outside the U.S. and Canada will see both names. On the weekend, Dolly Parton was laid to rest.
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2: 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As a Dolly photo montage played behind her in Nashville. 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
9: With your forecast, I'm Corey Hartman. For tonight, scattered showers and thunderstorms. Breezy, lows around 64. For Monday, more sunshine by the afternoon, highs in the mid-80s. Monday night, clear, 58. Mostly sunny and breezy for Tuesday, with a high around 83. 82 and sunshine Wednesday, showers and thunderstorms Wednesday night and Thursday. If you're looking for a new place to live, stay, work, or play, check out Worthington, Minnesota. It's worth a look. Currently 69 degrees.

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2: With your forecast, I'm Corey Hartman. For tonight, scattered showers and thunderstorms. Breezy, lows around 64. For Monday, more sunshine by the afternoon, highs in the mid-80s. Monday night, clear, 58. Mostly sunny and breezy for Tuesday, with a high around 83. 82 and sunshine Wednesday, showers and thunderstorms Wednesday night and Thursday. If you're looking for a new place to live, stay, work, or play, check out Worthington, Minnesota. It's worth a look. Currently, 69 degrees.

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2: I think they brought in Vasante Shanko and Vinny Churchu. So, like, that was another one where they're like, we're not going to spend time. So this is not unprecedented. It's not like, oh, my God, they've never done this before. I also think there's a case to be made that a year ago in free agency, mistakes were made. They spent more cash than anyone, and they missed the playoffs, and it was a disappointing year. So I totally get that.
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10: Rainier Baxter Weather.
11: With your forecast, I'm Corey Hartman. For tonight, scattered showers and thunderstorms. Breezy. Lows around 64. For Monday, more sunshine by the afternoon. Highs in the mid-80s. Monday.

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2: From ABC News, I'm Wayne Cabot. The U.S. has struck Iranian rocket launchers in the Strait of Hormuz, and Iran is retaliating, firing missiles at U.S. bases in Jordan. ABC Stephen Portnoy on the renewed fighting.
3: Sunday's U.S. strike, the first since July 29th, coming just days after the war crossed the six-month mark. President Trump has said oil is transiting safely.
4: Millions and millions of barrels of oil are coming out of the strait every day.
3: And the Pentagon insists international shipping routes in the strait have been cleared of sea mines.
2: Trump posting an AI video with the caption, Karg Island being blown to smithereens. International crude back up to 90. Officials in the Grand Canyon fear more than a dozen people are missing after a wall of water came raging through Saturday. Late Sunday, recovery crews found the body of a 46-year-old man.
5: Torrential rain weaving through the canyon Saturday afternoon, washing away trails, sweeping away bridges. What appears to be a cabin can be seen floating away.
6: That's a bunkhouse there?
2: That's ABC's Danny Beckstrom. Google has updated its maps, renaming Lake Ontario Lake America. For U.S. users, the change coming days after President Trump's executive order in his trade war with Canada. Google says people using maps in the U.S. will be seeing Lake America, but those in Canada we'll continue to see Lake Ontario, and those outside the U.S. and Canada will see both names. On the weekend, Dolly Parton was laid to rest.
7: Do we have time for one more Dolly song?
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2: Brandi singing it alone this time. As a Dolly photo montage played behind her in Nashville. 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
9: With your forecast, I'm Corey Hartman. For tonight, scattered showers and thunderstorms. Breezy, lows around 64. For Monday, more sunshine by the afternoon, highs in the mid-80s. Monday night, clear, 58. Mostly sunny and breezy for Tuesday, with a high around 83. 82 and sunshine Wednesday, showers and thunderstorms Wednesday night and Thursday. If you're looking for a new place to live, stay, work, or play, check out Worthington, Minnesota. It's worth a look. Right now, it's 68.

day. I was happy as a lark, but now I go for walks, to the movies, maybe to the park. I have a seat on the same old bench to watch the children play. 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I know I can't hide from a memory, though day after day I've tried. I keep saying she'll be back, but today, again,

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With your forecast, I'm Corey Hartman. For tonight, scattered showers and thunderstorms. Breezy, lows around 64. For Monday, more sunshine by the afternoon, highs in the mid-80s. Monday night, clear, 58. Mostly sunny and breezy for Tuesday, with a high around 83. 82 and sunshine Wednesday, showers and thunderstorms Wednesday night and Thursday. 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
4: A few lingering clouds this morning, then mostly sunny this afternoon. Our high today, 84. Tonight, mostly clear with a low dropping into the mid to upper 50s. Tomorrow, partly cloudy, 82. Then on Wednesday, partly cloudy with a high right around 81. 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I'm meteorologist Sean Cable. 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
2: From ABC News, I'm Sherry Preston. More than a dozen campers in the Grand Canyon are still missing after deadly flash floods struck the park over the weekend. More than 60 people had to be evacuated, including Gabe Bergman, who described what it was like trying to reach safety.
3: There was a fridge. We even saw the scariest thing was there was like a cabin that washed down the river, and we could see like the roof of the cabin and the bed from the cabin that was in the river.
2: The Park Service confirming the body of a 46-year-old man was pulled from the Colorado River hours after the storm turned quiet creeks into raging rivers. The death toll from last week's flooding in Nepal and China is now more than 900 people, but more than 4,000 are now reported missing. ABC's Britt Clennett is in Nepal.
4: Well, the accounts coming in now are chilling. I spoke to one American survivor who described it as a serpent coming towards them. She said it's sucked everyone in and everything in its path, vehicles, homes. It was horrifying. And she said she managed to escape with her husband within seconds, just running for her life.
2: Rescuers are still trying to reach workers believed trapped in tunnels at hydropower sites. The first military action in a month between the U.S. and Iran happening over the weekend.
5: Central Command says Iranian forces were preparing to fire rockets loaded with sea mines into the shipping lanes just days after the U.S. declared the strait cleared of mines. Iran fired back overnight. State TV released video claiming to show missiles and drones being launched at two air bases in Jordan that host U.S. forces.
2: ABC's Karen Hua, oil prices up again. Brent crude trading at about $90 a barrel. President Trump is calling for Canadian companies doing business with the U.S. to move here permanently. Meantime, Ontario Premier Doug Ford has put up a big billboard on the shores of his province's Great Lake that reads, Lake Ontario, now and always. 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
1: Brainerd Baxter weather.
6: A few lingering clouds this morning, then mostly sunny this afternoon. Our high today, 84. Tonight, mostly clear with a low dropping into the mid to upper 50s. Tomorrow, partly cloudy, 82. Then on Wednesday, partly cloudy with a high right around 81. 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I'm meteorologist Sean Cable. Currently, it's 69.
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6: Brainerd Baxter Weather.
7: A few lingering clouds this morning, then mostly sunny this afternoon. Our high today, 84. Tonight, mostly clear with a low dropping into the mid to upper 50s. Tomorrow, partly cloudy, 82. Then on Wednesday, partly cloudy with a high right around 81. 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I'm meteorologist Sean Cable. 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

0: It's a new beginning. It's a Monday morning with the Lake's greatest hits on KUAL Brainerd Baxter. 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
4: From ABC News, I'm Sherry Preston. More than a dozen campers in the Grand Canyon are still missing after deadly flash floods struck the park over the weekend. More than 60 people had to be evacuated, including Gabe Bergman, who described what it was like trying to reach safety.
5: There was a fridge. We even saw the scariest thing was there was like a cabin that washed down the river, and we could see like the roof of the cabin and the bed from the cabin that was in the river.
4: The Park Service confirming the body of a 46-year-old man was pulled from the Colorado River hours after the storm turned quiet creeks into raging rivers. The death toll from last week's flooding in Nepal and China is now more than 900 people, but more than 4,000 are now reported missing. ABC's Britt Clennett is in Nepal.
6: Well, the accounts coming in now are chilling. I spoke to one American survivor who described it as a serpent coming towards them. She said it's sucked everyone in and everything in its path, vehicles, homes. It was horrifying. And she said she managed to escape with her husband within seconds, just running for her life.
4: Rescuers are still trying to reach workers believed trapped in tunnels at hydropower sites. The first military action in a month between the U.S. and Iran happening over the weekend.
7: Central Command says Iranian forces were preparing to fire rockets loaded with sea mines into the shipping lanes just days after the U.S. declared the strait cleared of mines. Iran fired back overnight. State TV released video claiming to show missiles and drones being launched at two air bases in Jordan that host U.S. forces.
4: ABC's Karen Hua, oil prices up again. Brent crude trading at about $90 a barrel. President Trump is calling for Canadian companies doing business with the U.S. to move here permanently. Meantime, Ontario Premier Doug Ford has put up a big billboard on the shores of his province's Great Lake that reads, Lake Ontario, now and always. You're listening to ABC News.
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12: From the Brainerd Now Newsroom, I'm Tess Taylor. The Minnesota Supreme Court is rejecting a governor candidate's request for a recount of the Republican primary results. The court says Mike Lindell declined to pay the $825,000 required and missed the funding deadline of August 24th. Lisa Damuth defeated Lindell by 45,000 votes and remains the Republican nominee for governor. Lindell paused his recount payments after claiming Minnesota's process was unlawful. Lindell says that he plans to appeal the decision. Thousands of fish have died in Mille Lacs Lake in recent weeks, leaving some property owners with the unpleasant task of cleaning up a stinky mess along their shores. NPR News reports that it's common for some fish to die during every summer in Minnesota as lake temperatures heat up and dissolved oxygen levels drop. But this year's warmer than normal weather has increased stress on cold-loving fish like the tulipy, also known as Cisco. Area fishery supervisor for the Minnesota Department of Natural Resources told NPR that with climate change causing lakes to warm and fewer days of winter ice cover, conditions in some Minnesota lakes are not conducive to Cisco's survival. He added that fish kills typically subside as the amount of daylight decreases and temperatures cool, so hopefully most of the damage has already occurred. And Crow Wing County Commissioners approved $14,400 from its opioid settlement funding for Lighthouse Beginnings. The funding will cover the rent for Alora, which is Lighthouse Beginnings' home used as a temporary placement for people who are typically unhoused or in unsafe environments as they wait for services such as substance use treatment or behavioral health services. Commissioners heard an update on the services provided at their board meeting last week. The home is considered a pre-treatment and crisis stabilization spot, and the funding covers rent for 1 year. The funds come from the opioid settlement dollars with pharmaceutical companies that brings in about $250,000 to the county annually over the next 14 years. That's news at this hour from the Brainerd Now Newsroom. I'm Tess Taylor.
0: Here's sports on Cool. Twins are 25 games away from the end of the season. They're 7.5 games back in the division chase. They're 4 back in that wild card chase in the American League. They need to get busy. They lost 2 out of 3 over the weekend to Chicago. Had a good day yesterday with a 5-1 win, and Zebby Matthews was stellar. He pitched 8 scoreless innings for the Twins. Twins will host Detroit beginning tonight, 6 o'clock broadcast here on Cool 103.5 at the CRMC Championship. On Cragen's Legacy Courses, Justin Bieber takes the title. He finishes at 22 under par. The golfer out of San Diego takes home the trophy. Scottie Scheffler is a FedEx champion again. He won the PGA Tour Championship by 3. He joins Tiger Woods and Rory McIlroy as the only multiple-time champions. And the Minnesota Lynx fell yesterday 89-81 to the Atlanta Dream down south. That's back-to-back losses. They'll have 2 weeks to think about it as the WNBA takes a 2-week break for the Women's Basketball World Cup. That's sports on Cool.
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13: A few lingering clouds this morning, then mostly sunny this afternoon. Our high today, 84. Tonight, mostly clear with a low dropping into the mid to upper 50s. Tomorrow, partly cloudy, 82. Then on Wednesday, partly cloudy with a high right around 81. 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I'm meteorologist Sean Cable. Currently, it's 69.
0: It's time to get with it, filling up another day with the lake's greatest hits. 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
0: We get it. We're up already on Cool 103.5. I'm here. We're ready to begin the stretch run to a Labor Day weekend on the final day of August. Let's play them. The hits on Cool 103.5. Mamma Mia. It's ABBA.

Good morning. Are you ready? Are you ready? I'm ready. Let's get ready for a day full of the lake's greatest hits. And this is Rare Earth

0: Who's at the door? She's Terry Gibbs. She's a 70s one-hit wonder on Cool 103.5. Terry sold a lot of music on the country music side of the fence. That was her one pop hit right there. We forecast for the day ahead coming up on Cool.
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10: A few lingering clouds this morning, then mostly sunny this afternoon. Our high today, 84. Tonight, mostly clear with a low dropping into the mid to upper 50s. Tomorrow, partly cloudy, 82. Then on Wednesday, partly cloudy with a high right around 81. 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I'm meteorologist Sean Cable. Currently, it's 69.
0: 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Here we are in the morning. It's early. It's the final day of August, and we have the power of love with Huey and his news on Cool 103.5.

Trey Parker Jr. later was known for Ghostbusters. Before that, he was the lead singer of this group called Radio. 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

It is a muggy morning out there with 69 degrees, but very little chance of very little rain. We do have some laughter in the rain. It's Neil Sedaka on a Monday on Cool.

0: Neil Sedaka, a big hit out of the 70s archives at Cool 103.5. Good morning, Crosby and Serpent Lake. Good morning, Nisswa. We're scoping out the forecast for you coming up on Cool.
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8: A few lingering clouds this morning, then mostly sunny this afternoon. Our high today, 84. Tonight, mostly clear with a low dropping into the mid to upper 50s. Tomorrow, partly cloudy, 82. Then on Wednesday, partly cloudy with a high right around 81. 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I'm meteorologist Sean Cable. Currently, it's 69.
0: 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You keep on smiling, I'll keep on playing the lake's greatest hits. Like this one from Wet Willie. On Cool. In the morning.

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You'll know what's going on. You'll know where you want to go. 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

0: 103.5, another day down there at the State Fair. And here in Minnesota's playground, we're hoping for the best as we head on into September beginning tomorrow. That forecast is next on Cool.
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5: A few lingering clouds this morning, then mostly sunny this afternoon. Our high today, 84. Tonight, mostly clear with a low dropping into the mid to upper 50s. Tomorrow, partly cloudy, 82. Then on Wednesday, partly cloudy with a high right around 81. 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I'm meteorologist Sean Cable. Currently, it's 69.
0: 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Turn it up a little higher, and you'll hear Jackie Wilson right here, right now, on the lake's greatest hits, on the wake-up side, on Cool 103.5.

We're starting another week full of the lake's greatest hits on a Monday. Cool 103.5. And come next Monday, a Labor Day Monday. Here's that Monday song from James Buffett on Cool.

Here we are side by side to start another day. We're rolling up on 7 a.m. on a Monday. It's Hall & Oates. She's gone. They're playing it now on Cool 103.5.

We're here. We are here to share music and the list that we call the Lake's greatest hits. All day, song after song, here's all day music from the group War in the morning on Cool 103.5.

0: 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It's a Monday morning with the Lake's greatest hits on KUAL Brainerd Baxter. 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
4: From ABC News, I'm Sherry Preston. More than a dozen campers are still missing after Grand Canyon flash flooding that has claimed at least one life. ABC's Lana Louise has more on the weather that prompted emergency evacuations throughout the weekend.
5: Erica Viola and her husband forced to flee the Bright Angel campsite near Phantom Ranch when fast-rising floodwaters poured in. The couple joining other campers racing to safety as floodwaters rushed downstream.
6: You can't get too far in knee-deep mud and water and debris everywhere. And yeah, there was a moment there where I didn't think I was going to be able to make it in time.
5: They escaped, but most of their belongings were swept away.
4: The body of a 46-year-old man has been found in the Grand Canyon, but 14 other people have not been seen since the water began rising. More rain in the forecast today. The U.S. is mobilizing aid after the landslide in Nepal. The death toll is still more than 900 in the flooding, but more than 4,000 are still missing. After ousting the country's leader, the U.S. is now taking over Venezuelan oil reserves. However, getting gas prices down from the $4.08 a gallon they are now might take a while. ABC National Correspondent Stephen Portnoy explains why.
7: Crude oil in Venezuela is described as very heavy and thick. It has to be refined and diluted in order to turn into gasoline or jet fuel or any other kind of oil that we use in the marketplace. It's not easy to do that, and the infrastructure in Venezuela that exists now needs to be substantially updated. That's going to take a lot of time and a lot of money. American oil companies are going to have to get on board.
4: In the Middle East, the U.S. and Iran trading strikes overnight for the first time in a month. An appeal from President Trump to Canadian business owners.
8: Trump calling for Canadian companies that are doing business with America to move to the U.S. immediately, saying many of them moved out years ago due to stupid U.S. leadership.
4: Trump promising no tariffs if they move back. That's ABC's Allison Kosick. This is ABC News.
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18: From the Brainerd Now Newsroom, I'm Tess Taylor. The Minnesota State Fair is drawing record crowds during its opening days. More than 155,000 people attended Thursday, setting a new opening day record. Friday drew more than 204,000 visitors, setting another daily record. Then on Saturday, nearly 199,000 people attended, pushing the three-day total to over 558,000. Fair officials will release yesterday's attendance total later this afternoon. The Minnesota Department of Transportation is installing more than 300 speed feedback signs on rural highways. The signs display a driver's speed as they approach towns and lower speed limits. According to the department, speeding contributed to about one-third of Minnesota's fatal crashes last year, killing over 100 people. High-risk locations include highways near Gibbon, Benson, Long Prairie, Ortonville, and Gaylord. A federal study found that the signs can reduce speeds by 2 to 4 miles per hour. Construction is set to begin along a portion of Crow Wing County Highway 48 in Baxter today. Highway 48 will be closed and barricaded off near the intersections with Knollwood Drive and Marone Road. According to a press release, a detour route will be signed along County Highway 48, Highway 371, and Highway 210. Local access will be provided to residents along 48, Ashdale Lane, and Cedardale Lane, and for emergency services as necessary via Mountain Ash Drive. The road, however, will be closed to through traffic. And a motley Minnesota soldier missing since World War II is finally returning home after 82 years. Private Dwayne Payne was wounded and reported missing near Alsdorf, Germany on October 9th of 1944. The Army declared him killed 1 year later and deemed his remains unrecoverable in 1950. DNA provided by Payne's grandsons helped officials identify remains recovered from an American cemetery in the Netherlands. Payne will be buried with honors on September 11th at the Minnesota State Veterans Cemetery. That's news at this hour from the Brainerd Now Newsroom. I'm Tess Taylor.
0: Here's sports on Cool. Twins are 25 games away from the end of the season. They're 7.5 games back in the division chase. They're 4 back in that wild card chase in the American League. They need to get busy. They lost 2 out of 3 over the weekend to Chicago. Had a good day yesterday with a 5-1 win, and Zebby Matthews was stellar. He pitched 8 scoreless innings for the Twins. Twins will host Detroit beginning tonight, 6 o'clock broadcast here on Cool 103.5 at the CR. RMC Championship on Cragen's Legacy Courses. Justin Bieber takes the title. He finishes at 22 under par. The golfer out of San Diego takes home the trophy. Scotty Scheffler is a FedEx champion again. He won the PGA Tour Championship by 3. He joins Tiger Woods and Rory McIlroy as the only multiple-time champions. And the Minnesota Lynx fell yesterday 89-81 to the Atlanta Dream down south. That's back-to-back losses. They'll have 2 weeks to think about it as the WNBA takes a 2-week break for the Women's Basketball World Cup. That's sports on Cool.
1: Brainerd Baxter weather.
17: A few lingering clouds this morning, then mostly sunny this afternoon. Our high today, 84. Tonight, mostly clear with a low dropping into the mid to upper 50s. Tomorrow, partly cloudy, 82. Then on Wednesday, partly cloudy with a high right around 81. 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I'm meteorologist Sean Cable. Currently, it's 69.
0: Good morning. It's just me. I just dropped in to hit buttons and play hits. Here's Kenny Rogers in the first edition from the late 60s. Just dropping in to see what condition my condition is in.

Cool 103.5. Here's a little something from the Monkees. It's a little bit me, it's a little bit you. It's on Cool 103.5.

0: Yeah, yeah. Yeah, it's a little bit misty out there, misty and muggy as we started off on a Monday. We'll scope that forecast out coming up here in the morning. Cool
1: 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What are you looking at?
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7: A few lingering clouds this morning, then mostly sunny this afternoon. Our high today, 84. Tonight, mostly clear with a low dropping into the mid to upper 50s. Tomorrow, partly cloudy, 82. Then on Wednesday, partly cloudy with a high right around 81. 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I'm meteorologist Sean Cable. 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
0: Good morning, Deerwood. Good morning, Staples. We're here to play the hits. You on that and me right here hitting buttons and playing Babies Now on Cool 103.5.

You want to stay right there in bed, that's just fine with me. I'll be here playing the hits. And whenever you're ready to start your day, you get up and at 'em, and we'll be right here for you. It is misty, it is muggy to start the day, but they tell us the sun should come out eventually here on a Monday. We'll see. 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

0: We are playing the morning mix of the lake's greatest hits on the way into a Monday a week from Labor Day on Cool 103.5. Let's forecast coming up and get back to it song after song all day long.
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3: Brainerd Baxter weather.
4: A few lingering clouds this morning, then mostly sunny this afternoon. Our high today, 84. Tonight, mostly clear with a low dropping into the mid to upper 50s. Tomorrow, partly cloudy, 82. Then on Wednesday, partly cloudy with a high right around 81. 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I'm meteorologist Sean Cable. 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
0: Kind of that heavy blanket of cloud hanging in here early on a Monday, giving forth with a little mist for some of us, and we see some fog. And we're heading into the Mystic with Van Morrison.

Moody and beautiful from Van the Man Morrison of Belfast. Right there, Frankie Valli, right here. Making our way into a Monday, a week from a Labor Day Monday on Cool 103.5. Here we go.

0: Hot Rod Stewart on Cool 103.5. This is our final opportunity to celebrate a summer day in the month of August. We'll do it in September, beginning tomorrow. And that forecast for the stretch from one month into another is coming up here on Cool.
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2: Brainerd Baxter Weather.
3: A few lingering clouds this morning, then mostly sunny this afternoon. Our high today, 84. Tonight, mostly clear with a low dropping into the mid to upper 50s. Tomorrow, partly cloudy, 82. Then on Wednesday, partly cloudy with a high right around 81. 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I'm meteorologist Sean Cable. Currently, it's 71.
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Good morning, Pequod Lakes. Good morning, Merrifield. Here comes 8 o'clock Monday morning. These are the foundations for your buttercup on Cool 103.5.

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It's the Gibb Brothers' little brother, Andy. BG's, back him up. 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
1: 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It is soupy out there on your favorite lake. It's even a little bit misty here early on a Monday morning. These are Temptations. Here comes 8 a.m. We are Cool 103.5 with some Motown.

0: It's a new beginning. It's a Monday morning with the lake's greatest hits on KUAL Brainerd Baxter. 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
4: From ABC News, I'm Sherry Preston. Deadly flash floods in the Grand Canyon have left one person dead and more than a dozen others unaccounted for. ABC's Trevor Ault is there with the latest on rescue efforts to save those trapped on hiking trails.
5: The monsoon storm turned a quiet creek into a raging river in just a matter of minutes. People racing to evacuate as that wall of water raced down popular tourist trails, sweeping through Bright Angel Canyon and the Phantom Ranch area, destroying nearly every footbridge in its path. Rescue choppers called in, airlifting more than 60 people to safety.
4: Eyewitnesses recount running across that footbridge that collapsed just 10 minutes after they got to higher ground. At least 900 people are confirmed to have died in the flooding between Nepal and China. 4,000 are still missing. ABC's Britt Clennett has been talking to some who survived, including a man people are calling a hero.
6: Among the gloom, I also spoke to a principal at a school who described how he successfully managed to evacuate 900 of his students who were inside the building at the time. Also, hundreds of others who were on their way to the school, he managed to get them to turn around.
4: With the U.S. and Iran trading fire overnight for the first time in a month and oil prices rising because of it, there is a new U.S. deal to seize oil from Venezuela.
7: With the midterms fast approaching, President Trump, looking to calm economic concerns, announcing a deal with Venezuela to take control of more than 65 billion barrels of Venezuelan oil reserves. The president says he intends to use the Venezuelan oil to fill the U.S. strategic reserves, which are at their lowest levels in decades.
4: ABC's Mary Bruce. Texas Governor Greg Abbott launching the first and only ready-to-feed liquid infant formula in the U.S. made with whole milk. Manufacturer Similac says parents have been asking for it for decades. You're listening to ABC News.
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11: From the Brainerd Now newsroom, I'm Tess Taylor. The Minnesota Supreme Court is rejecting a governor candidate's request for a recount of the Republican primary results. The court says Mike Lindell declined to pay the $825,000 required and missed the funding deadline of August 24th. Lisa Damath defeated Lindell by 45,000 votes and remains the Republican nominee for governor. Lindell paused his recount payments after claiming Minnesota's process was unlawful. Lindell says that he plans to appeal the decision. Thousands of fish have died in Mille Lacs Lake in recent weeks, leaving some property owners with the unpleasant task of cleaning up a stinky mess along their shores. NPR News reports that it's common for some fish to die during every summer in Minnesota as lake temperatures heat up and dissolved oxygen levels drop. But this year's warmer-than-normal weather has increased stress on cold-loving fish like the tulipy, also known as Cisco. Area fishery supervisor for the Minnesota Department of Natural Resources told NPR that with climate change causing lakes to warm and fewer days of winter ice cover, conditions in some Minnesota lakes are not conducive to Cisco's survival. He added that fish kills typically subside as the amount of daylight decreases and temperatures cool, so hopefully most of the damage has already occurred. And Crow Wing County Commissioners approved $14,400 from its opioid settlement funding for Lighthouse Beginnings. The funding will cover the rent for Alora, which is Lighthouse Beginnings' home used as a temporary placement for people who are typically unhoused or in unsafe environments as they wait for services such as substance use treatment or behavioral health services. Commissioners heard an update on the services provided at their board meeting last week. The home is considered a pre-treatment and crisis stabilization spot, and the funding covers rent for 1 year. The funds come from the opioid settlement dollars with pharmaceutical companies that brings in about $250,000 to the county annually over the next 14 years. That's news at this hour from the Brainerd Now Newsroom. I'm Tess Taylor.
0: Here's sports on Cool. Twins are 25 games away from the end of the season. They're 7.5 games back in the division chase. They're 4 back in that wild card chase in the American League. They need to get busy. They lost 2 out of 3 over the weekend to Chicago. Had a good day yesterday with a 5-1 win, and Zebby Matthews was stellar. He pitched 8 scoreless innings for the Twins. Twins will host Detroit beginning tonight, 6 o'clock broadcast here on Cool 103.5 at the CRM. RMC Championship on Cragen's Legacy Courses. Justin Bieber takes the title. He finishes at 22 under par. The golfer out of San Diego takes home the trophy. Scotty Scheffler is a FedEx champion again. He won the PGA Tour Championship by 3. He joins Tiger Woods and Rory McIlroy as the only multiple-time champions. And the Minnesota Lynx fell yesterday 89-81 to the Atlanta Dream down south. That's back-to-back losses. They'll have 2 weeks to think about it as the WNBA takes a 2-week break for the Women's Basketball World Cup. That's sports on Cool.
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12: A few lingering clouds this morning, then mostly sunny this afternoon. Our high today, 84. Tonight, mostly clear with a low dropping into the mid to upper 50s. Tomorrow, partly cloudy, 82. Then on Wednesday, partly cloudy with a high right around 81. 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I'm meteorologist Sean Cable. Currently it's 71.
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10: Brainerd Baxter Weather.
11: A few lingering clouds this morning, then mostly sunny this afternoon. Our high today, 84. Tonight, mostly clear with a low dropping into the mid to upper 50s. Tomorrow, partly cloudy, 82. Then on Wednesday, partly cloudy with a high right around 81. 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I'm meteorologist Sean Cable. Currently, it's 71.
0: We play some 60s, we play some 70s, and here's some of that from the 70s. From Hamilton, Joe Frank.

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0: 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Yeah, those two played the State Fair grandstand back in the 70s. 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
10: 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Weather.
11: A few lingering clouds this morning, then mostly sunny this afternoon. Our high today, 84. Tonight, mostly clear with a low dropping into the mid to upper 50s. Tomorrow, partly cloudy, 82. Then on Wednesday, partly cloudy with a high right around 81. 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I'm meteorologist Sean Cable. Currently, it's 71.
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1: 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And

hoping for a sunny day on a Monday. Eddie Rabbit right there, he played the State Fair back in the day. And in the late 60s, I saw these two when they were members of the Fifth Dimension at the State Fair Grandstand. They had this big hit as a married couple on their own. Marilyn McCoo and Billy Davis Jr. play it on Cool 103.5.

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8: Brainerd Baxter weather.
9: A few lingering clouds this morning, then mostly sunny this afternoon. Our high today, 84. Tonight, mostly clear with a low dropping into the mid to upper 50s. Tomorrow, partly cloudy, 82. Then on Wednesday, partly cloudy with a high right around 81. 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I'm meteorologist Sean Cable. 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

Elton John wrote this next melody. The words, as was usually the case, were written by his good friend Bernie Taupin. And Bernie Taupin based the story of the tune on a returning Vietnam veteran. It's called Daniel. We'll play it now on Cool 103.5. Good morning.

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0: 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And we're sailing on through what's left of summer on Cool 103.5 with the Commodores now.

0: It's a new beginning. It's a Monday morning with the Lake's greatest hits on KUAL Brainerd Baxter. 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
2: From ABC News, I'm Sherry Preston. Harrowing stories of water gushing along the floor of the Grand Canyon during flash flooding over the weekend. Erica Viola is one of dozens of campers who barely made it out.
3: Once we got to the bridge, that's when this 15-foot wall of water came through the campground in Phantom Ranch and just wiped out all the bridges.
2: One man confirmed to have died, but 14 people are still missing, says ABC's Trevor Ault, who's there.
4: With all that dangerous debris, nearly every trail, campground, and bridge is closed, complicating the search efforts for those still unaccounted for, including John Giusti, a New York chiropractor. His wife describes him as a deeply loved husband, father, and pillar of our family.
2: ABC's Britt Clennett has more from the other region of the world grappling with deadly flooding, the Himalayas.
5: With the death toll climbing past 900, rescuers desperately trying to find any signs of life.
6: The last thing that she sent to us was Tuesday morning.
5: Among the dozens of American families anxiously waiting for news, Riley Wilderman, whose mother Mary traveled on the Kailash pilgrimage from Georgia.
6: We feel so much heartbreak.
5: Sunny Patel's father, Jachendra, traveled to the region from New York.
7: It gets harder with every minute, every hour, really, to stay positive.
2: A number of people unaccounted for now tops 4,500. The UAE says it intercepted an Iranian drone over its waters overnight as the United States and Iran exchanged fire for the first time in a month. Markets sliding ahead of the bell, oil prices surging after the U.S. struck rocket launchers in the Strait of Hormuz. For the first time ever, Novak Djokovic lost in the first round of the U.S. Open. Here's ABC's John McEnroe. It's
8: unfortunately, all great things do eventually come to an end. Yes, here's another. The cliche, father time is undefeated, and it did finally catch up.
2: Venus Williams also lost in the first round. You're listening to ABC News.
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1: Brainerd Baxter weather.
11: A few lingering clouds this morning, then mostly sunny this afternoon. Our high today, 84. Tonight, mostly clear with a low dropping into the mid to upper 50s. Tomorrow, partly cloudy, 82. Then on Wednesday, partly cloudy with a high right around 81. 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I'm meteorologist Sean Cable. 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

103.5, putting a wrap on the month of August into September beginning tomorrow. We're making a run into the day with the lake's greatest hits. It's Jackson Brown now on Cool 103.5. Let's go.

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Crosby, Stills, Nash on the Marrakesh Express. In the morning on Cool 103.5, I'm Barry. Here's Olivia.

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1: 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We're heading into another day full of hits. We have the forecast for Nisswa and Garrison coming up right here on Cool.
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4: When the seasons warm up and the weather starts doing its own thing, plans can change in the blink of an eye. 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
6: Brainerd Baxter Weather.
7: A few lingering clouds this morning, then mostly sunny this afternoon. Our high today, 84. Tonight, mostly clear with a low dropping into the mid to upper 50s. Tomorrow, partly cloudy, 82. Then on Wednesday, partly cloudy with a high right around 81. 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I'm meteorologist Sean Cable. 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
1: Andy Gibb now, of the Gibb Brothers on Cool, making our way through the final day of the month of August. I know.

Summertime ain't over till it's over. It ain't over. Let's go play. Here's Mungo Jerry to celebrate the season on Cool 103.5.

We have another hit. That was ELO. This is the guy that did so much lead singing for Styx with one of his own, Dennis DeYoung. Places a call on Cool 103.5.

0: you'll find the barber and the banker and the pretty girl selling poppies. 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
3: I'm meteorologist Rodney Price. Any leftover clouds give you way to sunshine, lower 80s this afternoon, with northwest winds just a bit on the breezy side at times. Overnight, mostly clear in upper 50s. Tuesday, more clouds on the way for the first day of September. West winds and highs in the lower 80s. Transform your bathroom in as little as one day with Bath Planet. 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
6: 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It's just you and me and the Lake's greatest hits.

Cool 103.5. Tommy and his Shondells will play the grandstand tonight at the Great Minnesota Get-Together. Here's Tommy James. He'll be at the fair.

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0: 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We'll get together and start off Tuesday tomorrow. And we'll wrap it up with Harry Chapin for the Cats in the Cradle on Cool 103.5.

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2: From ABC News, I'm Sherry Preston. The death toll from last week's flooding in Nepal and China has now topped more than 900 people, but more than 4,300 are reported missing. ABC's Britt Clennett is there.
3: Well, the accounts coming in now are chilling. I spoke to one American survivor who described it as a serpent coming towards them. She said it sucked everyone in and everything in its path, vehicles, homes. It was horrifying. And she said she managed to escape with her husband within seconds, just running for her life.
2: Erica Viola was one of the lucky ones running for her life in the Grand Canyon over the weekend. She also describes a wall of water during flash flooding.
4: 40 of us running through this knee-deep muddy water trying to make it to the bridge. Once we got to the bridge, that's when this 15-foot wall of water came through the campground in Phantom Ranch and just wiped out all the bridges in the creek.
2: A man has been confirmed killed, but more than a dozen campers are still missing. There were strikes between the U.S. and Iran overnight, the first in a month. Whether it lasts any longer, however, is still in question.
5: The Washington Post is reporting that several top military leaders have warned Defense Secretary Pete Hegseth that prolonging large-scale operations against Iran is unsustainable and could risk the ability to confront threats elsewhere. As this war continues, the president, we know, is keeping all options on the table, and that means that tens of thousands of troops are being kept on alert.
2: ABC Chief White House Correspondent Mary Bruce. Jurors in the Lindsey Clancy trial resuming deliberations. They're trying to determine whether to hold her criminally responsible for killing her three children in 2023 in Massachusetts. New York's Metropolitan Museum of Art is canceling its planned Met Gala exhibit centered around fashion designer John Galliano. Critics spoke out about his anti-Semitic comments made in 2010 and 2011. 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
9: I'm meteorologist Rodney Price. Any leftover clouds give you way to sunshine, lower 80s this afternoon, with northwest winds just a bit on the breezy side at times. Overnight, mostly clear and upper 50s. Tuesday, more clouds on the way for the first day of September. West winds and highs in the lower 80s. Transform your bathroom in as little as one day with Bath Planet. 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
10: Right now, it's 73.
11: 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I'm going to drink coffee at 10 o'clock in the morning where I come from. I'll take a cold beer instead.
12: Where am I? You are in the house of
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12: And it is 10 o'clock in the morning. Did you want to know?
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11: 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I'll have another cold beer.
14: 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Happy Monday. Logan Vio back with you on Cool 103.5, the lake's greatest hits. I hope everybody had a good weekend. I had a phenomenal weekend. Got to spend some time out at the CRMC Championship out at Craigens. Also was at a wedding on Saturday, and I got to celebrate with two of my very, very longtime friends getting married. So congrats to Dan and Maisie. Now we get into some hits on a Monday from Orleans. Dance with me, it's on Cool 103.5.

Violet with a little bit of Monday morning magic on Cool 103.5, the Lake's greatest hits. Logan spinning them for you today with Dan Fogelberg. This one's called Longer. It plays on Cool.

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Elton John, that one goes out to Lucy on the Lake's Greatest Hits. 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

Eric Clapton. He's got a rock and roll hard on Cool 103.5. Logan here letting you know that Crow Wing County invites everyone to County Coffee Talk. It takes place the first Wednesday of every month. So this Wednesday at the Center in Brainerd, things get started at 9:30 in the morning. Each month, staff from different departments discuss a variety of things happening throughout Crow Wing County. It's pretty straightforward. The Center is on Kingwood Street in Brainerd. Again, it starts at 9:30 this Wednesday morning. If you want to check it out, County Coffee Talk. When

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1: From ABC News, I'm Sherry Preston. The jury in one of the most closely watched court cases in the country is once again deliberating. The question jurors must answer: should the Massachusetts mom criminally responsible for killing her children, even though she says she was suffering from postpartum psychosis at the time? With more on the Lindsay Clancy trial, ABC's Aaron Katursky is in Plymouth.
2: The defense has argued she was over-medicated and failed by the healthcare system. Prosecutors said Clancy was in control and aware of her carefully planned strangulation of Cora, Dawson, and Callan while her husband was out running errands. And with the jury out, Clancy's attorney told us that she's nervous, sad, and scared. Her trial has become a referendum on motherhood and mental health.
1: It has been 9 days and still no sign of Riley Wilderman's mother.
3: We feel so much heartbreak and so much sadness and pain, like a deep guttural pain.
1: She is one of about 85 Americans still missing after catastrophic flooding between China and Nepal. More than 900 people are confirmed to have been killed, more than 4,000 still unaccounted for. There are 14 people still missing in the Grand Canyon after flash flooding in the national park over the weekend. Erica Viola and her husband struggled to get out and almost didn't make it.
4: Running as hard as I could, but you can't get too far in knee-deep mud and water and debris everywhere. And yeah, there was a moment there where I didn't think I was going to be able to make it in time.
1: The U.S. hitting two Iranian rocket launchers overnight. Iran striking the UAE in the first back-and-forth attacks in at least a month. Oil prices back up. The prediction market Kalshi has had plenty of people betting on things they weren't supposed to. Now it's issued the first lifetime ban against disgraced Congressman George Santos, who made public statements about his planned attendance at the State of the Union address and then wagered on it. This is ABC News.
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7: Brainerd Baxter Weather.
8: I'm meteorologist Rodney Price. Any leftover clouds give you way to sunshine. Lower 80s this afternoon with northwest winds just a bit on the breezy side at times. Overnight, mostly clear and upper 50s. Tuesday, more clouds on the way for the first day of September. West winds and highs in the lower 80s. 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

ABBA, Knowing Me, Knowing You. You already know another great hit is on the way on Cool 103.5 from Fontella Bass. 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

Christopher Cross sailing away through a Monday on the lake's greatest hits. Cool 103.5. Logan here. We're getting out of the water. We're done sailing. Time to go for a little hike through the Rockies. We do it with John Denver as our guide on Cool 103.5.

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Logan Veo with you. Gladys Knight and the Pips going to slow it down just a little here. Neither one of us wants to be the first to say goodbye, but I'll say goodbye just for the moment so you can hear the music on Cool.

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6: From ABC News, I'm Chuck Sievertson. Two bodies recovered and over a dozen people are missing in the Grand Canyon flooding. Those in the middle of it describe a 15-foot wall of water and debris rushing towards them while groups were camping inside. At the Grand Canyon, ABC's Trevor Ault.
7: With all that dangerous debris, nearly every trail, campground, and bridge is closed, complicating the search efforts for those still unaccounted for, including John Giusti, a New York chiropractor. His wife describes him as a deeply loved husband, father, and pillar of our family.
6: Hundreds of families in Nepal and abroad have another day of waiting for news of their loved ones following last week's devastating flood at the Tibet border. Americans are among the thousands missing, including Sunny Patel's father from New York.
8: It gets harder with every minute, every hour, really, to stay positive, because we would have hoped that we would have heard something from them by now.
6: Deaths in the Nepal flooding total 955. For the first time in weeks, the U.S. and Iran trading missile attacks. ABC's Mary Bruce in Washington.
9: According to Central Command, the U.S. hitting two Iranian rocket launchers that were preparing to launch sea mines into the Strait of Hormuz, just days after the Pentagon said they had completely demined the critical waterway. Iran quickly responding, firing eight missiles at U.S. bases in Jordan.
6: Jurors in Massachusetts continue their deliberations in the Lindsey Clancy murder trial, accused of intentionally killing her three children in 2023. At the scene, ABC's Aaron Katursky.
10: This is the first full week of jury deliberations here in Plymouth, Massachusetts, and there's no dispute here that Lindsey Clancy killed her children. The nine women and three men is deciding whether she should be held legally responsible or whether she was in the throes of a psychotic break. So far, the jury is asked to see the knife Clancy used to stab herself before she jumped from a second floor window, leaving her wheelchair bound, and prescription pill bottles.
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13: From the Brainerd Now Newsroom, I'm Tess Taylor. Cass County officials are warning of a scam involving family members of jail inmates. A press release from the sheriff's office says scammers are asking for parents and family members of new inmates to the jail for money. The scammers can see who has recently been added to the jail roster and are calling those families, sometimes from a spoofed phone number that appears to be calling from the local sheriff's office. The Cass County Sheriff's Office stresses that law enforcement will never ask for bail to be posted with PayPal, phone cards, Amazon gift cards, iTunes cards, or other gift cards, noting that these are common methods that scammers will use in an attempt to acquire money from victims. Legitimate law enforcement agencies will never demand immediate payment over the phone for fines, missed court dates, or to clear warrants. If you receive a call like this, you should hang up immediately and call the sheriff's office directly, looking up the number of your local sheriff's office on their official website. As the month of August, which is Overdose Awareness Month, sees its way out, it leaves with it some good news and some bad news. The Brainerd Dispatch reports the good news is that overdoses are trending downward across Minnesota and the U.S., thanks in part to the availability of and the training for the use of naloxone, or Narcan, a counter agent for overdoses of heroin, fentanyl, and other opioids. Now, however, according to Jessica Schwartz, Essentia Health Substance Use and Addiction Care Program Manager, drug trends and habits are changing, And with them, an uptick in stimulant use like cocaine and methamphetamine, the use of kratom has been on the rise. It's a plant native to Southeast Asia, sold in capsules, powders, gummies, and drinks, marketed as a natural supplement. However, it is not regulated and you can become dependent on it. Effective August 1st, the legal age to buy kratom in Minnesota goes from 18 to 21. If you feel you've developed a dependence on kratom and that you are experiencing symptoms of withdrawal when trying to stop taking it, there is medicine that can help you, and you should consult your doctor. And a motley Minnesota soldier missing since World War II is finally returning home after 82 years. Private Duane Payne was wounded and reported missing near Alsdorf, Germany, October 9th of 1944. The Army declared him killed 1 year later and deemed his remains unrecoverable in 1950. DNA provided by Payne's grandsons helped officials identify remains recovered from an American cemetery in the Netherlands. Payne will be buried with honors on September 11th at the Minnesota State Veterans Cemetery. That's news from the Brainerd Now Newsroom. I'm Tess Taylor.
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14: I'm meteorologist Rodney Price. Any leftover clouds give you way to sunshine, lower 80s this afternoon, with northwest winds just a bit on the breezy side at times. Overnight, mostly clear and upper 50s. Tuesday, more clouds on the way for the first day of September. West winds and highs in the lower 80s. 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

The Doors saying hello on the Lake's Greatest Hits. Cool 103.5, Logan here, and I'm already looking ahead to the weekend here on a Monday because this weekend the Cross Lake Area Library Summer Book Sale is going on. That'll be Friday and Saturday, open 10 to 3 both days at the Cross Lake Community Center. So it's benefiting the library, but again, it's taking place at the Cross Lake Community Center Friday and Saturday, 10 to 3 both days. Great assortment of gently used books at bargain prices, and they're going to have everything sorted out for you, labeled neatly. It's not going to be a mess. You're going to be able to get in there if you know a certain author, a certain genre that you like. You're going to be able to get in there and get some lightly used books for dirt cheap. So check it out, the Cross Lake Area Library Summer Book Sale this Friday and Saturday.

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Logan with you here on a Monday, and I don't know about you, but to me, it absolutely feels like a Monday. We're just going to try and drift our way through it. Get ready for tomorrow with Dobie Gray. Yeah,

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0: From ABC News, I'm Chuck Sievertson. Two deaths and over a dozen people missing in the Grand Canyon flooding, happening while groups were camping inside. People at the scene describing a rushing wall of water, mud, and debris.
2: 40 of us running through this knee-deep muddy water trying to make it to the bridge. Once we got to the bridge, that's when this 15-foot wall of water came through the campground in Phantom Ranch and just wiped out all the bridges in the creek. Oh.
0: Nearly every trail, campground, and bridges closed, complicating the search. Hundreds of families in Nepal and abroad have another day of waiting for news of their loved ones following last week's devastating floods along the Nepal-Tibet border. Americans are among the thousands missing, including Sunny Patel's dad from New York.
3: It gets harder with every minute, every hour, really, to stay positive, because we would have hoped that we would have heard something from them by now.
0: Deaths in the Nepal flooding total 955. For the first time in weeks, the U.S. and Iran trading missile attacks, with oil tanker traffic through the Strait of Hormuz still greatly reduced. ABC News Chief White House Correspondent Mary Bruce.
4: The Washington Post is reporting that several top military leaders have warned Defense Secretary Pete Hegseth that prolonging large-scale operations against Iran is unsustainable and could risk the ability to confront threats elsewhere. As this war continues, the president, we know, is keeping all options on the table, and that means that tens of thousands of troops are being kept on alert.
0: Grill alert. ABC's Jim Ryan.
5: Before you start scraping and scrubbing the residue from your last barbecue, take a close look at your grill brush. If it bears the name Cuisinart, toss it or take it back. 3.5 million of the brushes have been recalled after reports of the tiny steel bristles breaking off and ending up in food. At least three people have reported needing medical treatment after swallowing them.
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1: Brainerd Baxter weather.
13: I'm meteorologist Rodney Price. Any leftover clouds give you way to sunshine. Lower 80s this afternoon with northwest winds just a bit on the breezy side at times. Overnight mostly clear and upper 50s. Tuesday, more clouds on the way for the first day of September. West winds and highs in the lower 80s. Transform your bathroom in as little as one day with Bath Planet. 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

Indeed, the Bee Gees help us survive a Monday with the Lake's greatest hits. 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

Nick Gilder, Hot Child in the City, plays in the BLA on the Lake's Greatest Hits. Cool 103.5, Logan here. How about a dancing tune? We're going to turn the gravity upside down, do a little dancing on the ceiling. Lionel Richie plays it cool.

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Mr. Big Shot himself, Billy Joel, on Cool 103.5. Logan here, just trying to do the right thing. That's what Carly Simon would want.

Don't you worry about a thing. That's Stevie Wonder on the Lake's Greatest Hits. Cool 103.5. Logan here. Yesterday was cut day in the NFL. Preseason's over. Time to get the roster down to 53 players, at least for week one. Of course, players move up and down thereafter, but Vikings, the question for them was going to be which quarterbacks would make the 53-man roster, but as it would turn out, all four quarterbacks would make the 53-man roster, which is usually kind of an anomaly, and most years it is, but this year the Vikings, one of four teams with four quarterbacks on their initial 53-man roster. The Atlanta Falcons, Philadelphia Eagles, and Pittsburgh Steelers also keeping four quarterbacks as well. The Browns had four quarterbacks, but one of them got sent to injury reserve. So he didn't get cut or get released, but he is not on the initial 53-man roster. So we'll see if the Vikings have four different quarterbacks. Are all four of them going to start a game this year? If that happens, well, it's probably

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0: 103.5 is KUAL Brainerd Baxter. Cool 103.5. From ABC News, I'm Chuck Severton. Though not a formal ceasefire, weeks of ceasing have ended with new air attacks between the U.S. and Iran. Oil tanker traffic through the Strait of Hormuz remains still greatly reduced. U.S. missile supplies are dwindling, says ABC's Louis Martinez, who covers the Pentagon. The issue?
1: Can the United States actually carry out any additional responses, additional attacks against Iran in a huge way, given that there are concerns that if Iran retaliates for large attacks, it would do so in a large way that would impact any air defense systems that the United States had?
0: Two people are dead, over a dozen others are missing in the Grand Canyon flooding, happening while groups were camping inside. ABC's Melissa Adan is there.
2: We're hearing from people who experienced this flash flooding, and they said that at a moment's notice, they were told to run. They saw bridges collapsing in front of them, and then at one point, it was about more than 60 people who were evacuated out of the Grand Canyon National Park.
0: Nearly every trail, campground, and bridge is closed, complicating searches. Hundreds of families in Nepal and abroad wait for news of their loved ones missing in the Nepal-Tibet flood disaster. Americans are among the thousands missing. At the scene, ABC's Britt Clenett.
3: With the death toll climbing past 900, rescuers desperately trying to find any signs of life.
4: The last thing that she sent to us was Tuesday morning.
3: Riley Wilderman, whose mother Mary traveled on the Kailash pilgrimage from Georgia.
0: More on the U.S.-Venezuelan oil development deal from ABC's Mary Bruce.
5: The president says he intends to use the Venezuelan oil to fill the U.S. strategic reserves, which are at their lowest levels in decades. Trump claiming it will substantially lower gas prices. But refining the Venezuelan oil could take years. Venezuelan crude is especially hard to refine, and the country's refining capacity has fallen off dramatically after decades of neglect.
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12: I'm meteorologist Rodney Price. Any leftover clouds give you way to sunshine, lower 80s this afternoon, with northwest winds just a bit on the breezy side at times. Overnight, mostly clear and upper 50s. Tuesday, more clouds on the way for the first day of September. West winds and highs in the lower 80s. Transform your bathroom in as little as one day with Bath Planet. 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

We're feeling stronger every day, Chicago, on the Lake's Greatest Hits. Cool 103.5. Logan here. Summertime is just about over. Tomorrow will be the 1st of September, so let's sneak in a little hot fun while we can.

John Coltrane, it's Thunder and Lightning on Cool 103.5, the Lake's greatest hits. Logan Vio here, wishing a very, very happy 81st birthday to none other than Van Morrison. He was born this day, August 31st of 1945 in Belfast, Northern Ireland. Happy birthday, Van. Let's hear from you on Cool 103.5. Hey.

girl. Whatever happened to Tuesday and so slow? Gone down the old man with a transistor radio. Standing in the sunlight laughing.

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Reminiscing on the glory days with the boss. Springsteen on Cool 103.5, the Lake's greatest hits. Logan with you, 27 after 2, as we slow it down a little with the Shy Lights on Cool.

Richard, Devil Woman on Cool 103.5, the Lake's greatest hits. Logan here taking a look at the Minnesota Twins as they were able to get a win yesterday against the Chicago White Sox. 5-1 the final. Unfortunately, the Twins were beaten in the two previous games, so the White Sox get to claim victory in the series, but Twins were winners yesterday. They are now hosting the Detroit Tigers for 3. 6 o'clock pregame tonight. 6:40 scheduled time of first pitch for Tigers at Twins from Target Field. You can catch the game tonight on Cool 103.5. Right here, and you can catch the Lake's greatest hits online tonight when the Twins are on the FM dial, cool1035.com, and the Cool 103.5 mobile app.

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REO Speedwagon, they're going to keep on loving you. It's Cool 103.5, the Lake's greatest hits, and that's going to do it for me. Logan Vio heading out, Dave Brooks in next. I'm back around again tomorrow morning just after 10 a.m. So until next time, we'll talk soon. So

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0: From ABC News, I'm Chuck Sievertson. President Trump will meet with oil refiners and distributors tomorrow at the White House to discuss expansion of U.S. oil refining as part of efforts to lower gasoline prices. That from a White House official. No end in sight to a reason for high prices, the Iran war. New oil refineries take years to plan and build. ABC's Karen Hua.
2: 6 months into the war, gas prices remain a concern, now averaging $4.08 a gallon, up nearly 90 cents from a year ago. The president is also promising relief thanks to a new oil deal with Venezuela. But experts say it will take years, not months, before any of that oil reaches a gas pump.
0: Beef prices versus food safety. The Trump administration is expected to announce new rules this week to make it easier for cattle ranchers to process their own meat and sell directly to consumers without USDA inspections. ABC's Allison Kosick.
3: President Trump saying the few companies that control most of the meat processing capacity in the U.S. make up a nasty monopoly. The South Dakota Cattlemen's Association saying food safety is not red tape.
0: Two people are dead and over a dozen others missing in the Grand Canyon flooding happening while groups were camping inside. Survivors describe racing walls of water, mud, and debris. ABC's Melissa Don is there.
4: Where we are, it is miles away down in that Bright Angel Phantom Ranch area where this dangerous flash flooding happened, and there is no cell service. It is very hard to get a hold of people, so unless you have a satellite phone, it is very difficult for campers or hikers to get word that they are okay.
0: Hundreds of families in Nepal and abroad wait for news of their loved ones missing in the Nepal-Tibet flood disaster. Over 80 Americans are among thousands missing, including Riley Wilderman's mom.
5: We feel so much heartbreak and so much sadness and pain.
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14: I'm meteorologist Rodney Price. Any leftover clouds give you way to sunshine, lower 80s this afternoon, with northwest winds just a bit on the breezy side at times. Overnight, mostly clear in upper 50s. Tuesday, more clouds on the way for the first day of September. West winds and highs in the lower 80s. 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

Cool 103.5, the Lake's greatest hits, Julian Lennon. Too late for goodbyes. Good afternoon. I'm Dave Brooks with Elvin Bishop.

0: Cool 103.5, the Lake's greatest hits, fool around and found out, right? Elvin Bishop. Good afternoon. I'm Dave Brooks. Save some money. 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

Cool 103.5, the Lake's greatest hits, the Four Tops. Good afternoon. I'm Dave Brooks. Let's dial it into 1972. That was the year when the IDS Tower was completed downtown Minneapolis, thus becoming the tallest building in all of Minnesota, knocking the Fauché Tower down, metaphorically speaking. Apollo 17, the final manned NASA moon mission of not just the 20th century, but to date, although that could change. And the LA Lakers win the NBA championship over the Knicks, 4-1 in 1972. Putting out his debut solo album, Got to Be There. It's the title track from Michael Jackson on Cool 103.5.

103.5, the Lake's greatest hits, still the one. That's Orleans. Good afternoon. I'm Dave Brooks with George Harrison.

0: Cool 103.5, the Lake's greatest hits. What is life? Former Beatle George Harrison. Good afternoon. I'm Dave Brooks. Well, we've got all kinds of great opportunities for all kinds of great shows. Tonight, we wrap up August. Tommy James and the Shondells, along with Herman's Hermits, they're sharing the stage down at the Minnesota State Fair in the grandstand. That'll be a fun one. We get ready to flip the calendar here. Eric Clapton on September 15th. He'll be playing at Grand Casino Arena downtown in St. Paul. Journey, going to be a couple chances to catch them in early October. They'll be in Grand Forks and down in the Twin Cities. Sting will be doing an acoustic concert at the Orpheum Theater middle of October. You've got Sean Cassidy coming, Mannheim Steamroller, and more. 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

Cool 103.5, the Lake's greatest hits, Blondie. Good afternoon. Dave Brooks joining you with Crosby, Stills, Nash & Young.

0: 103.5 is KUAL Brainerd Baxter. Cool 103.5. From ABC News, I'm Chuck Severton. 65,000 people need emergency aid in the Nepal-Tibet flood disaster, says the United Nations. Americans are among thousands missing. State Department says it's tracking approximately 80 Americans unaccounted for. A school official is being called a hero in Nepal, ABC's Britt Clement.
1: In Nuwakot, hundreds of students miraculously alive. Climbing the side of the mountain as the deadly waters swept in.
2: And where was the school?
3: That's the area which is totally swept.
1: The three-story school, which held more than 900 students that day, the raging floodwaters came crashing in.
4: Some are crying, and we helped them to run.
1: But thanks to Principal Rajendra Dawabi, incredibly, all made it out alive.
0: Two people are dead, over a dozen others missing in the Grand Canyon flooding, happening while groups were camping inside. Some describe running ahead of rushing walls of water, mud, and debris. ABC News Chief Meteorologist Ginger Z.
5: There's kind of a general risk with all that monsoon moisture throughout Arizona, parts of New Mexico, Colorado. But the focus here on Utah is for 1 inch per hour rainfall rates. You say, well, that doesn't seem that big, but that is huge, especially if it hits a burn scar or it gets into one of those places that's been very dry because the drought has been expanding.
0: Calling it a matter of exceptional importance, the Trump administration has filed an urgent appeal with the Supreme Court seeking immediate removal of 29 active duty service members who are transgender, even before their case challenging the Pentagon ban heads to trial in January. For over 7 years, Amazon secretly and substantially increased prices that more than 1 million people or companies paid to advertise on its site. Amazon says it strongly disagrees. Music publishers Sony Music and Warner Chappell suing the AI company Anthropic for allegedly pirating songs from their catalogs in an effort to train their AI technology. You're listening to ABC News.
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9: I'm meteorologist Mace Michaels. Mostly clear tonight and pleasant with lows in the mid-50s. Tomorrow, beautiful day, the humidity down, mostly sunny and a high in the low 80s. Humidity starts to come up Tuesday night into Wednesday. There could be some showers and storms around. Wednesday high, right around 80 degrees. Lakes, great food, and friendly faces. It's all in Worthington, Minnesota, and it's worth a look. It's 82 right now.

Cool 103.5, the Lake's greatest hits, Grover Washington Jr., just the two of us. Good afternoon, I'm Dave Brooks. Off of his 1970 fifth album, Sit Down, Young Stranger, here's Gordon Lightfoot. Cool 103.5.

0: 103.5, the Lake's greatest hits, Gordon Lightfoot. Good afternoon. I'm Dave Brooks. Minnesota Twins had a very good opportunity this past weekend. Had they swept the White Sox, they'd be 3.5 games out of first. Instead, we're 7.5 out. The playoff hope, it's fading quickly. The Detroit Tigers, they kind of know they're not going to the playoffs. Here's an opportunity to beat up on somebody while they're down. This might be the last thrash for the Twins, or they get thrashed. They'll open up a 3-game series, trying to finish out their homestand, 6:40, as they open up a 3-game divisional series down at Target Field. 6:40, first pitch, 6 o'clock pregame. Catch it all right here. 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

0: Cool 103.5, the Lake's greatest hits, the Rascals. Good afternoon, I'm Dave Brooks. This might be the last week of technical unofficial summertime. It's definitely the last day of August. But just to say that it's going to be September tomorrow doesn't mean that Mother Nature is going to follow suit. In fact, she might follow suit and be playing the playbook from a couple weeks ago. Grab that throttle for the temperature and push it forward and start warming up as we get into a fall month. We'll break that down. 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
6: From ABC News, I'm Chuck Sievertson. After deliberating but reaching no verdict, the jury's gone home for the night in the Lindsay Clancy murder trial in Plymouth, Massachusetts, accused of intentionally killing her three children in 2023. Her defense blames postpartum psychosis. At the courthouse, ABC's Aaron Katursky mentioning Clancy's attorney.
7: There was a complete stranger with her child who came up to Kevin Reddington on his way into court, just gave him a hug and said that it's somebody that she would want with her in a time of need. And so the case has touched a nerve, a referendum on motherhood and mental health, and it's become something more than what the jury is considering, which is a very narrow question. Was this murder or was this madness?
6: UN disaster officials say 65,000 people need emergency aid in the Nepal-Tibet flood aftermath. State Department says it's tracking approximately 80 Americans unaccounted for. Suni Patel waiting to hear Dad from New York.
8: It gets harder with every minute, every hour, really, to stay positive, because we would have hoped that we would have heard something from them by now.
6: Two people are dead and over a dozen others are missing in the Grand Canyon flooding, happening while groups were camping inside. Some describe running ahead of rushing walls of water, mud, and debris. ABC's Melissa Don is there.
9: We're hearing from people who experienced this flash flooding, and they said that at a moment's notice, they were told to run. They saw bridges collapsing in front of them.
6: Calling it a matter of exceptional importance, Trump administration has filed an urgent appeal with the Supreme Court seeking the immediate removal of 29 active duty service members who are transgender even before their case challenging the Pentagon ban heads to trial in January. Oil prices rose again today following U.S. attacks on Iranian rocket launcher positions and Iranian retaliation. 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
12: From the Brainerd Now newsroom, I'm Tess Taylor. The Minnesota Supreme Court is rejecting a governor candidate's request for a recount of the Republican primary results. The court says Mike Lindell declined to pay the $825,000 required and missed the funding deadline of August 24th. Lisa Damath defeated Lindell by 45,000 votes and remains the Republican nominee for governor. Lindell paused his recount payments after claiming Minnesota's process was unlawful. Lindell says that he plans to appeal the decision. Thousands of fish have died in Mille Lacs Lake in recent weeks, leaving some property owners with the unpleasant task of cleaning up a stinky mess along their shores. NPR News reports that it's common for some fish to die during every summer in Minnesota as lake temperatures heat up and dissolved oxygen levels drop. But this year's warmer than normal weather has increased stress on cold-loving fish like the tulipy, also known as Cisco. Area fishery supervisor for the Minnesota Department of Natural Resources told NPR that with climate change causing lakes to warm and fewer days of winter ice cover, conditions in some Minnesota lakes are not conducive to Cisco's survival. He added that fish kills typically subside as the amount of daylight decreases and temperatures cool, so hopefully most of the damage has already occurred. As the month of August, which is Overdose Awareness Month, sees its way out, it leaves with it some good news and some bad news. The Brainerd Dispatch reports the good news is that overdoses are trending downward across Minnesota and the U.S., thanks in part to the availability of and the training for the use of naloxone, or Narcan, a counter agent for overdoses of heroin, fentanyl, and other opioids. Now, however, according to Jessica Schwartz, Essentia Health Substance Use and Addiction Care Program Manager, drug trends and habits are changing, and with them an uptick in stimulant use like cocaine and methamphetamine, the use of kratom has been on the rise. It's a plant native to Southeast Asia, sold in capsules, powders, gummies, and drinks, marketed as a natural supplement. However, it is not regulated and you can become dependent on it. Effective August 1st, the legal age to buy kratom in Minnesota goes from 18 to 21. If you feel you've developed a dependence on kratom and that you are experiencing symptoms of withdrawal when trying to stop taking it, there is medicine that can help you, and you should consult your doctor. That's news at this hour from the Brainerd Now Newsroom. I'm Tess Taylor.
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13: I'm meteorologist Mace Michaels. Mostly clear tonight and pleasant with lows in the mid-50s. Tomorrow, beautiful day, the humidity down, mostly sunny and a high in the low 80s. Humidity starts to come up Tuesday night into Wednesday. There could be some showers and storms around. Wednesday high, right around 80 degrees. Lakes, great food, and friendly faces. It's all in Worthington, Minnesota, and it's worth a look. Right now, we're at 83 degrees.
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14: You know, every now and then, I think you might like to hear something from us. Nice and easy. 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We never, ever do nothing nice and easy. We always do it nice and rough. But we're going to take the beginning of this song and do it easy. But then we're going to do the finish rough. 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

Cool 103.5, the Lakes' greatest hits off their 1977 third album, A Place in the Sun. Pablo Cruz, What You Gonna Do? Good evening, I'm Dave Brooks. Kind of a one-off, circa 1969, here's Steam.

0: Cool 103.5, the Lake's greatest hits, Steam. Good evening. Dave Brooks joining you. I have your Twins Tigers pregame coming up shortly, but the Isley brothers are in next on Cool 103.5.
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Cool 103.5, the Lake's greatest hits, America. Good evening, Dave Brooks here. Well, the time is on for me to Boeing a little early because the boys of summer are Boeinging on in. They're going to be opening up a three-game divisional series. If they're going to make any serious kind of push for the playoffs, they missed a big chance this weekend. They might be able to sway an opinion or two if they can do well in this three-game divisional series hosting the Detroit Tigers at Target Field. Starts tonight, 6:40 first pitch, but the pregame is here quickly. Decision time for you, the ball game. That'll be starting up shortly on the FM dial 103.5. You want some music? 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In any case, I'm Dave Brooks. I'm good to go with Ringo Starr on Cool 103.5.

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2: From ABC News, I'm Chuck Severson. The jury's gone home for the night without a verdict in the Lindsay Clancy murder trial in Plymouth, Massachusetts. Clancy's accused of intentionally killing her three children in 2023. Her defense blames postpartum psychosis. At the courthouse, ABC's Aaron Katursky.
3: We heard briefly from her attorney, Kevin Reddington, who's been by her side from the start. He said Lindsay Clancy has a lot of support here. We saw her mother and father and sister. We also see the emotional impact that the case has been taking.
2: Jury deliberations have begun on the Las Vegas trial of Dwayne Keffi D. Davis for the 1996 murder of rapper Tupac Shakur. Closing arguments were today. ABC's Alex Stone in Vegas.
4: We've seen jurors taking a lot of notes with the prosecutors as they were presenting, seeming to pay a lot of attention as the defense has been going on. A lot of the jurors seeming to just kind of stare off into space.
2: The Supreme Court today granted the Trump administration's request to move forward with construction of the White House East Wing ballroom as litigation moves through lower courts. ABC News Washington Managing Editor Catherine Falders.
5: It didn't appear that the justices ruled exactly on the legality of whether Trump can just decide unilaterally as the executive branch to move forward with this construction. It has been mentioned and argued in lower courts and was mentioned by Chief Justice John Roberts in his dissent that one would need to seek congressional approval, in theory, to move forward.
2: UN disaster officials say 65,000 people need emergency aid after the Nepal-Tibet flood. State Department says it's tracking approximately 80 Americans missing. In Nepal, ABC's Britt Clenett.
6: With the death toll climbing past 900, rescuers desperately trying to find any signs of life.
7: The last thing that she sent to us was Tuesday morning.
6: Riley Wilderman, whose mother Mary traveled on the Kailash pilgrimage from Georgia.
2: Oil prices rose today. 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
10: I'm meteorologist Mace Michaels. Mostly clear tonight and pleasant with lows in the mid-50s. Tomorrow, beautiful day, the humidity down, mostly sunny and a high in the low 80s. Humidity starts to come up Tuesday night into Wednesday. There could be some showers and storms around. Wednesday high, right around 80 degrees. Lakes, great food, and friendly faces. It's all in Worthington, Minnesota, and it's worth a look. Right now we're at 83 degrees.

Cool 103.5, the Lake's greatest hits, Paul Simon. Good evening. I'm Dave Brooks. Well, the Twins and the Detroit Tigers are going to open up their three-game divisional series. Pre-game is currently underway on the FM dial, 103.5, the Lake's greatest music hits. 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
2: From ABC News, I'm Stephanie Officer. One victim is dead, and so is the alleged suspect, after officials say NYPD officers shot an apparently emotionally disturbed woman who they said in New York City's Times Square this afternoon. All three went to the hospital with life-threatening injuries. ABC's Anthony Carlo.
3: It appears that she was emotionally disturbed, going through some sort of mental health crisis in the middle of Times Square, an area bustling with tourists. Remember, we're still in the middle of summer tourism here in Times Square, which, as all of you know, brings so many people here to the city. So you can just imagine how frantic this was as this woman was approaching people. She was threatening people with knives, two of them. And then police say she manages to stab a man and a woman with those knives.
2: Massachusetts jurors continued deliberations in the Lindsay Clancy murder trial. Clancy is accused of intentionally killing her three children in 2023. Her attorneys say she was suffering from postpartum psychosis. ABC's Aaron Katursky in Plymouth says supporters have also been outside court and even cornered Clancy's attorney.
4: There was a complete stranger with her child who came up to Kevin Reddington on his way into court, just gave him a hug and said that it's somebody that she would want with her in a time of need. And so the case has touched a nerve, a referendum on motherhood and mental health. And it's become something more than what the jury is considering, which is a very narrow question. Was this murder or was this madness?
2: The son of late actress Naya Rivera, Josie Dorsey, is set to follow in his mother's theatrical footsteps. The now 10-year-old is slated to star in The Burning Valley, a film about a steelworker who loses his job when his mill shuts down. Josie's father, Ryan Dorsey, also set to star in it. Rivera drowned while saving Ryan during a California swimming trip in 2020. She was just 33 years old. You're listening to ABC News.
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8: I'm meteorologist Mace Michaels. Mostly clear tonight and pleasant with lows in the mid-50s. Tomorrow, beautiful day, the humidity down, mostly sunny and a high in the low 80s. Humidity starts to come up Tuesday night into Wednesday. There could be some showers and storms around. Wednesday high, right around 80 degrees.